0: Само хитови.
1: Let's get the party started. See you at the bar, you was hardly talking. That's when I knew that your heart was scarring. Friends to lovers need a part to star in. Like, wait, babe, let me

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4: 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See you at the bar, you was hardly talking. That's when I knew that your heart was scarring. Friends to lovers need a part to star in. Like, wait, babe, let me

0: 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It was almost love.
1: 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Samo hitovi, samo hitovi.

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2: 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See you at the bar, you was hardly talking. That's when I knew that your heart was scarring. Friends to lovers need a part to star in. 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

slow it down, come down. Oh, slow, oh, soft. 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Oh, slow, oh, soft. Slow it down, come down.

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If you're looking for devotion, you've got to show me love. Oh, I need you to show me love.